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Okay, I'm gone, but the good news is I am back tomorrow, and you know what? Every single hour that I'm going to be on the radio, I'm going to give you a chance to win $1,000. So get ready for that tomorrow, 2 o'clock. Becky Mitt's going to be on your radios next. Have yourself a good one. CK, I'm gone. 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

0: 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Let's kick it off with Hope.
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Jammin' 107.5, you're rocking with your friend Becky Mitz on this Wednesday. And great news that Portland State, my alumni, is set to open the first dog park in downtown Portland. You no longer need to go too far if you've got a dog and you live downtown. It's going to be located near Southwest 11th Avenue and Market Street near the University Science.

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Matter of fact, it's a beautiful week to kick off the Portland Rose Festival this weekend. I'll see you guys there.

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I am your friend Becky Mitz. 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

Imagine you heard that song for the first time with B.O.B. and you're like, who is this Bruno Mars guy? And then more than 10 years, 15 years later, he's selling out stadiums. Goodness, am I old?

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In fact, Friday, it's going to be a high of 83 degrees, and Saturday, a high of 81, the perfect weekend to kick off the Portland Rose Festival.

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2: You don't have enough money.
3: Okay. Right here. It says right here in this account we have $401,000.
2: Jackpot.
3: You missed it.
2: Nope. That says you have a 401k account.
4: It's time for America's favorite trivia game, You versus Victoria. Your chance to take on Victoria Ramirez in a game of trivia for Haley Williams with Magdalena Bay and Rico Nasty tickets. And let's meet today's contestant for You versus Victoria, Jamie. What's up, Jamie? How are you?
5: I'm great. How are you guys?
4: Good. Thank you for asking.
6: A little sleepy.
4: You think you have the goods to beat Victoria?
5: Well, we'll see.
7: I feel better.
4: All right, we're going to send Victoria out of the studio. And while she's leaving, Jamie, the game is played like this. You have 30 seconds to answer as many questions as possible. If you don't know one, just say pass. And Victoria has to beat you outright to win, okay?
5: Okay, sounds good.
4: All right, here we go. Jamie, your time starts now.
7: Which U.S. state produces the most apples?
5: Washington.
7: In music, how many strings does the standard violin have?
5: Five.
7: What is the tallest breed of dog?
5: Great Dane.
7: Which chess piece can only move diagonally?
5: I know this. I play with my kids all the time. The bishop.
7: What is the fear of spiders called?
5: Arachnophobia.
4: All right, got that in. We'll bring Victoria back into the studio if we can get her to pay attention.
8: Victoria!
4: She was turned around looking somewhere. I don't know. What were you doing there, Victoria?
6: There's a lot going on outside. They got food trucks and everything. It's not for us, but it's the company across the hall. So
4: Yeah,
7: I saw that too. They got a large Jenga out there.
4: The company across the way from us is having a party.
8: Let's go crash it.
4: Trying to figure out how to get invited.
8: Yeah, let's go crash it.
7: Do they know all their employees? We could just show up.
8: Exactly. Are they feeding people? That's all I care about.
6: I think they're getting ready to. All right.
4: Here we go, Victoria. 30 seconds to answer as many questions as possible. If you don't know one, just say pass, and you have to beat Jamie outright to win. And Jamie, you can tell Victoria when to go.
5: Go.
7: Which U.S. state produces the most apples?
6: Ohio. That's not right. Oh, crap. Texas.
7: In music, how many strings does a standard violin have?
6: I bet you anything it's Washington, actually. Yeah. Wait, violin. 1, 2, 3, 9?
7: What is the tallest breed of dog?
6: I think it's closer to 8. Great Dane.
7: Which chess piece can only move diagonally?
6: Oh my gosh, I know this. I play chess. I lost in the championship in elementary school. A girl named Reva. It hurt. Bishop? Oh, crap. I should have. It was a really. I cried in the bathroom for 20 minutes. My teacher had to come find me.
4: Oh, Reva.
6: Yeah, Reva, of course. I had to go meet
4: What's Reva up to today?
6: I don't know. I decided not to look that way. I feel a little better.
4: All right, let's send it over to the scoreboard and see how you guys did with our scoreboard producer, Freeze.
6: Not playing trivia.
8: I'm going to give her the first one. She kind of went around and then landed on it.
7: I mean, if you want to.
8: Victoria had 3 and Jamie had 4.
4: Jamie, congratulations.
5: Let's go.
4: You beat Victoria straight up, just like Reva did back in the day at chess.
7: You're going to send her back to the bathroom.
6: You need to cry myself real quick? Jeez, you suck.
4: You got tickets to see Haley Williams, Magdalena Bay, and Rico Nasty. Now let's get the answers now with Nina.
7: Washington is the U.S. state that produces the most apples. Have you guys ever had a Washington apple shop?
8: No.
4: Oh, they're good.
7: Yeah, you should definitely. If you are a drinker over the age of 21, they're delicious. In music, there are 4 strings on a standard violin.
6: What?
7: The tallest breed of dog is a Great Dane. Yeah. The chess piece that can only move diagonally is the bishop. And the fear of spiders is called arachnophobia.
4: Jamie, thank you very much for playing.
5: Thank you, guys.
6: Yeah. I need that one.
4: Have a great day.
5: You too.
7: Bye.
4: We play You vs. Victoria the same time every single weekday morning. 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Your next one is coming up right after this, and then right after that, it's Nina's What's Trending.

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5: We're just that's
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5: Yeah.
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5: 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Okay. 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
2: Hello.
3: Hi, this is Pete Eakins calling with Cable. I was looking for our customer, Lorenzo.
2: Yeah, that's me.
3: Hi, Lorenzo. Just wanted to call because I know that we've been having some service issues in your area, and we're just calling to check in and see if you've noticed any interruptions in your Wi-Fi service.
2: Yes, actually, I feel like it's constantly cutting out whenever we're trying to stream anything, and websites aren't loading very fast.
3: Yeah, okay. Yeah, so you've noticed that, huh?
2: Yeah.
3: Yeah, it's interesting. Definitely. You're not talking so big right now, you know?
2: What do you mean?
3: Well, I just mean, you know, I called you up. You've been very polite. You know, you're not talking all big and bad right now.
2: This is the first we've ever talked about.
3: Yeah. Oh, yeah. You know, just calling to check in on the Wi-Fi, see if it's bad. But, you know, the other day you were flapping your stupid gums and yeah, don't hear any of that now. It's funny how people like
2: to. You actually work for.
3: Yes, I do.
2: Okay, man, look, I don't know. This is completely unprofessional. I don't know what you're even talking about. Okay, it's been an issue. You guys have dropped the ball.
3: I don't know who you're.
2: Why do you keep interrupting me?
3: Well, you know, as your cable service provider and your Wi-Fi provider, you know, we have our devices. And we've heard you, Mama, ranting the other day saying not some very choice words about us and what you were going to do if you got us on the phone. So we just figured we'd get ahead of you. Yeah, just kind of a talk, get your lip split type of situation. You know what I'm saying?
2: What the f*** is your deal, man? You can't call me and harass me like this. Look, you want a real answer? You guys suck a damn both f***s, okay?
3: Oh, right. That's more the spirit of what we were hearing when you were ranting about us the other day. So, yeah, we're just calling.
2: That's right.
3: Yeah.
2: You guys suck, all
3: yeah.
2: right?
3: All right, yeah. Okay. Except you need us, you know? That's
2: what did you just say to me? I don't need you. You're lucky I'm your customer.
3: Well, I don't know how you're going to be getting Wi-Fi if you don't use us.
2: Oh, yeah.
3: So I just watch your mouth.
2: I can go to 100 other places. This is crazy. You just admitted that you've been listening to me. This is the most unprofessional and outrageous thing I've ever heard.
3: Oh, well, you know what? It's just that we felt like we should stick up for ourselves because the other day you were walking around your house all big and bad, ranting about what you're going to do if you get somebody from the Wi-Fi company on the phone, and then we call you out of the blue.
2: Yeah, well, that's right. Wait. How do you actually know what I've been doing? Are you watching me too?
3: Well, like I told you, we've been listening and watching because we heard you talking.
2: Wait. You've been listening and watching? That's not even legal. How are you getting away with this?
3: Well, you know, it's just that we try to keep our customers in check when they start to run their mouth a little bit. And you know what? The problem with your Wi-Fi might be because you have a microphallus situation going on. Antenna is not big enough, if you know what I mean.
2: No, I know what you mean, you little punk. You want to talk about microphallus? If I wasn't surrounded, you know what? You tell me where you're at right now, and I'll come on down there. Just smack it onto your counter.
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2: Are you kidding me?
3: No, it's a joke. She said the other day you were ranting about the Wi-Fi at your place, and she wanted to mess with you.
2: Jesus, I can't believe this. You had me going. 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
3: Give us 3 minutes and we'll give you everything you need to know for the day with Nina's What's Trending.
4: Well, if you're tired of swiping on the apps, this is for the single people. There's a new theory called the Ohio Theory that may be your new route to love. Your new trip to love.
5: Is in Ohio?
4: Yeah.
3: Ohio's for lovers. Is it Ohio that's for lovers?
5: I don't know.
4: Who told you that?
3: There's a state that's for lovers.
4: I'm not.
6: Virginia.
3: Virginia. Yeah. Virginia's for lovers. That's
4: okay.
3: Right.
4: He said Ohio.
5: Good. Same difference.
4: Well, I'll tell you the Ohio theory in just a second. But first, on the same topic, kind of, there is one particular type of. What's the word? I can say kink, well, right?
3: Sure.
4: Yeah. One particular type
3: of...
6: I was going to say, you just did so.
4: Choice on the menu. A particular burger. There we go. This burger is ordered this one way, and it's definitely getting people very excited. Forget about feet pics. There's a whole new thing out here.
7: Is it feet burger?
6: I'm sorry.
4: I know, that was a stretch. Okay.
8: You're Littleton Victoria.
4: I'm like, all right, let me start over. I'm trying to dance around it. So Feet Finder has competition. Uh-huh. Because now people aren't just excited by feet. The number one thing people get excited by this year is armpits.
7: What?
6: Ew.
4: Yes. Really? Armpits.
8: I didn't understand feet, and now I really don't understand armpits.
4: And there's a name for it. It's called meshalangia.
6: Well, that's great.
4: Meshalagnia. I don't really know how to pronounce it, but it looks like meshalangia. All right.
8: You versus Victoria. Spell whatever that word is.
7: So there's just the people are really into armpit pics.
4: Yeah. So if armpits your jam, just know that you're into meshalagnia.
7: Text in 41061. You're anonymous on the text line, you know. Yeah. I just want to do a poll real quick. If you dig the armpit stuff, let us know. I just want to see how many people are.
4: I actually used to work with a guy, and he would tell me all about how he would always go home and cuddle his wife's armpit every day.
7: How do you cuddle an armpit? How do you even cuddle an armpit?
4: Yeah. He would just, I don't know, he would just stick his head right in her armpit. He loved it. He would talk, it was weird. He would talk about how it was like, the smell, how soft it was, just everything about the armpit and that little bit of skin in between the armpit and like your collarbone. He just would go on and on about how much he loved it. And I'm like, wow, your wife sounds awesome. I mean, she really was awesome. But it just was such a crazy thing.
8: Like, I start feeling more and more okay with being single when I hear things like this because people are weird.
4: He loved it. I don't know if she knows that I know how much he loved her armpit. But
6: that just does not sound.
4: He got excited about it. And lastly, the Ohio theory is where you're supposed to go to Ohio if you're looking for a partner, especially men. I guess in Ohio, the men there are excellent. They take care of you. They're polite. They've got good values, all the things. So people are now jumping on airplanes.
8: Sounds like competition. I don't want that.
4: But it's not just Ohio. It's anywhere. But Ohio is getting highlighted because the person that created this theory loves Ohio so much. But really, it's encouraging people to think about where the people that they've liked the most that they've encountered in their life and go travel there and find their person. I mean, it could be Florida. Okay. I mean, it could be anywhere.
6: I've seen a lot of movies about Spain.
4: But Ohio is getting a lot of love and attention. So they're about to have a big tourist boom next year. Just think they're flocking to Ohio.
7: I always think, whenever I think Cleveland, I think romance.
8: Yeah,
7: right? Always.
8: Yeah, exactly. Yeah.
6: What?
8: Beautiful skies.
4: Yeah. Hot in Cleveland. It was a show, but.
8: Clear air.
7: Yeah.
6: What?
7: Nothing says love like Cleveland.
6: Okay.
4: That's what's trending.
7: Your first date follow-up is coming up right after this. It's the Jubal Show.
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0: Sabrina is on the phone today for a first date follow-up, and she's getting ghosted by a guy named Darren. So in a few minutes, we're going to call him and see if he'll tell us why he's ghosting her and maybe get her another date. But first, Sabrina, how long has it been since you heard from Darren?
1: It's been about a week. Yeah, 7 days, actually, of digital silence.
2: Aw, have you reached out to him?
1: Yeah, actually, yesterday I did. I asked him if he wanted to get wine drunk and make bad decisions, but nothing.
3: That's
2: a great text.
3: I love that, but okay.
0: Yeah, that'd be an awesome text to get.
3: Were there any other messages you had sent before that one?
1: Yeah, last week I texted him, like, immediately after our date. I said, hey, I had a great time, and asked if he wanted to do something again, but still nothing.
2: Why don't you tell us about the date?
1: So it was super cute. We went to a pasta place, like, that actually made homemade pasta. And, oh my God, the rigatoni was to die for.
2: Yum.
1: Like, we talked for hours on top of that. Like, he and I just went on and up until closing time, like the server literally started vacuuming around us.
0: Oh, wow.
1: You know, I said, like, let's maybe get up and go. And he kind of didn't initiate it. But once we did walk to the parking garage together, I mean, we had this moment. I almost thought he was going to kiss me, but he just hugged me instead and like held me really tight for a moment and then said, drive safe. It was really intentional.
2: I mean, dang. It sounds like everything went really well, especially since you closed the restaurant down. I mean, he could have tried to leave at any time at that point. Is there anything that could have happened, though, that would be the reason why he's ghosting you?
1: I have a tendency to overshare, like just a smidge. And we got on the topic of exes, which I didn't bring up, by the way, but I accidentally mentioned to answer one of his questions that I do have a tattoo and it's my ex's name.
0: Okay.
1: Yeah, totally due to a tequila field weekend. I mean, bad decisions all around.
2: You're not the only person that's accidentally gotten the wrong tattoo.
0: Yeah.
2: I mean, I was right at the time.
1: And I made it really clear to him that I hate that ex right now and I'm in the process of getting it removed. Mm. I mean, I'm just not the type of person that gets a name tattooed on them. But like I said, bad decision. I feel pretty embarrassed by it, but I am also pretty embarrassed I even like shared about it.
0: Okay.
2: He's a cute little nugget, you know? Yeah. If he were to see parts of your body at some point, he'd find it.
1: Right. I guess it's good to be honest. It's the best policy.
2: Yeah.
0: All right. Well, we'll see if that is the tattoo that is the reason you're getting ghosted. We'll play a song, come back, and then call him and see if he'll tell us why he's ghosting you and maybe get you a second date if you still want one, okay?
1: All right. Thank you all.
0: Okay. We'll get your first date follow-up right after this. It's The Jubal Show.

0: Right in the middle of your first date follow-up, if you're just joining us, Sabrina is on the phone and she's getting ghosted by a guy named Darren. So in a second, we're going to call him, see if he'll tell us why he's ghosting her and maybe get her a second date. But first, Sabrina, why don't you break down your date again one more time?
1: Yeah, I felt like it was a great date and we were talking up until the restaurant was closing. I mean, and had this moment outside in the parking garage. I just don't know what went wrong other than I could have possibly spilled too much about my tattoo that is of my ex's name.
2: Jubal, would you care?
0: Probably not. I don't think I would care. It depends where the tattoo was, how big it was, you know.
2: Also, you're not one to talk, so maybe that was a bad example.
0: Yeah, yeah, I also can't judge because I have tattoos that, yeah, so, that I want to get rid of. But anyway.
2: Well, we hope it's not that.
0: Yeah, we'll see if it is, all right? Are you ready for us to call him?
1: Yeah, definitely ready for this.
0: Okay, here we go.
3: Hello?
0: Hi, may I speak to Darren, please?
3: Yeah, this is Darren.
0: Hey, Darren, how are you? This is a radio show. It's called The Jubal Show.
2: Hi, Darren. I'm Nina.
4: Hi, I'm Victoria.
0: And my name's Jubal.
3: Okay.
0: have you ever heard the show before?
3: Yeah. So this, I'm guessing this is about Sabrina, huh?
0: Yes, okay. It is. It's a first date follow-up. You know, the segment where if you ghost somebody, they can email us to call you and find out why you're ghosting them. Sabrina emailed us about you. We talked to her, and she said that she thought everything was cool. She really liked you, but now you're ghosting her. Do you have a minute to tell us why?
3: Yeah, she ate off my plate with her bare hands.
0: That's it?
3: What do you mean that's it? Yeah, she reached across the table mid-sentence, grabbed a meatball with her fingers and said, just one bite, then popped it in her mouth like it was a Tic Tac and licked her fingers.
0: She grabbed a meatball with her bare hands? Okay.
2: You gotta love a meatball.
0: That's enough to ghost somebody, though?
3: For me, it was like watching someone snatch a fly midair. No warning, just boom, ball's gone.
4: Okay. That's so cool to me, though. Like, ball's if you can gone. Do that, like...
0: Okay. I mean, that's impressive to pop a whole meatball in your mouth that quick.
2: But Darren, she told us you guys, like, hung out till the restaurant closed. Did you just, I don't know, decide to put that in the back of your mind until the end of the date?
3: Honestly, yeah, because I wanted dessert because she ate my food.
2: Okay.
0: And that's the only reason is the meatball Tic Tac incident.
3: You know, I feel like that's a pretty significant thing. Like, y'all don't think that's a big deal?
0: I think I would be annoyed if somebody didn't ask and they just reached across and grabbed my off my plate. But
3: not only did she not ask, she did it with her bare hands.
4: Maybe she just felt really comfortable with you.
3: I guess, but I didn't even know how to react. I just stared at my plate like it betrayed me.
2: That's a good point. I don't know how I'd react either. Like French fries, that's fine. Like you assume people would grab those, but to take a whole meatball with your fingers.
0: Meatball is an interesting choice.
2: It's a little messy.
3: Yeah, I don't even want anyone touching my French fries.
0: Darren, you might already know this, but Sabrina's on the phone she's been listening and wants to talk to you.
1: Oh my God. Hi, Darren.
3: Hey, Sabrina.
1: Hey, like, honestly, it was the meatball. That was the final trigger for you.
3: Look, you didn't even use a fork. You just pounced like a lion.
1: Yeah, I mean, it was one meatball. I was just being playful.
3: Playful? You were shoveling food in your face like a caveman.
2: Aww.
1: No, I was not. I was being, like, sexy with the meatball and drawing attention to my mouth with it. You got a caveman from that?
3: That was not sexy at all. That was probably the most unsexy thing I've ever seen.
1: Are you like not into girls? Because I would think any guy would think that's sexy.
3: Look, I mean, I am into girls and you're beautiful and you're nice, but it was definitely a boundary violation. And honestly, I'd barely known you an hour and you were reaching across the table for my food.
1: I mean, honestly, that's going far. A boundary violation? Like, come on. Seriously, it was just cute. I mean, if you need me to, I'll get you more meatballs.
3: It's not about the meatball. It's about trust. It's about trust, Sabrina.
2: Wow.
3: Trust and hygiene.
1: This is ridiculous. Hygiene, like... Honestly, because I used my hands, they were clean and it was going into my mouth. There's nothing unhygienic about it.
3: That's why we have forks. You didn't even use a fork.
4: Would you still be ghosting her if she would have used a fork instead of her hands?
3: Well, if she had asked first if she could have a meatball and then used her fork, yeah, that would be a totally different story.
2: Wow. Huh. So if she promises to use forks from here on out, does that change that for you or is it wrecked?
3: You know, I just have some trauma to unpack with this stolen meatball.
2: Clearly.
0: Hey, Darren, would you like another date with Sabrina? We'll pay for it.
3: Let me think. Do I want to go on another date with the woman who used her bare hands to grab food off of my plate, risking all sorts of disease and end of the world fiasco? No, I'm good.
0: No.
4: End of the world.
2: That got real drama.
1: You know what? Darren, again, if it was the meatball, then good luck finding someone who can handle your deep emotions to use the need of having a fork used every time.
3: And good luck learning how to use one.

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1: Hello?
2: Hello.
1: Hey, you have a dirty little secret?
2: I do.
1: Sweet, what is it?
2: Okay, here it is. I am my small town gossip girl.
1: Okay.
3: Wait, so
4: how? Like, how are you doing this?
2: Okay, it started a year ago. I was super bored. Just like on the weekend, super bored. I was like, God, what do I want to do with myself? And I was like, man, I'm going to start a website because I love Gossip Girl. Like, I loved it. I love the new one too. Went through a private VPN and started a website, so people couldn't track it to me. That is a Gossip Girl website that my town could submit their secrets to. And people got super into it.
4: I'm sure they did.
3: So what kind of secrets what'd you post first?
2: The first secret I shared was, it was one that my sister had told me. I'm not going to say what that secret is, but I will say my sister told me a secret and then I shared that. I shared that secret on there and then she found out about it. I shared it with her. I was like, holy shit, did you see this? That thing that you told me, it's on this website. And she never suspected it was me because I'm not known to be good at computers, but it's not that hard. And then she started sharing it with her friends and they started submitting ideas and it just spread.
1: Whoa. Thank you for telling us your dirty little secret.
2: All right. Bye, guys.
1: Bye.
4: Bye.
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1: The world today has gone to H-E double hockey sticks in a handbasket, I tell ya.
2: Oh, no.
1: Why, in my day, things were so much better. These days, you got everybody with their faces stuffed into their phones watching people dance on the Tok Tok. Technology has ruined society.
3: Why,
1: back in my day, there were no phones. We had telegrams, and it took 7 months to get you one.
4: Oh.
1: I didn't know my mom had passed away for a full year, and I was fine with it. Oh. We were stressed out, tired, overworked, and full of bottled up feelings that our societal standards told us were wrong to express, and we loved it.
4: Well,
5: that's how a lot of people feel.

0: Do you think that life was better back in the day? It's the Jubal Show. We'll see if you agree in just a second, because an article has gone viral from 1918 from a married woman giving advice to young ladies on marriage.
1: Oh, yay.
2: Oh, jeez.
1: It was different back then. So they say.
0: Life was a lot different back in the day. Back in 1918, things were definitely different. And let's go over the article that's gone viral. With some people saying it should go back to this. Other people are saying, thank goodness that it's not 1918
3: mostly
0: anymore.
3: Mostly men probably are saying yeah, mostly it should dudes. Go back to this.
0: They're like, yeah, exactly. I agree with everything on there.
1: Just feed me and clothe me and bathe me.
3: Give me my beer, woman.
0: But let's go over this article from 1918. From a woman giving marriage advice to young ladies on domestic life and duty.
1: Duty.
0: It says, embrace your role at home. Before the war, a woman's place is firmly declared to be within the home, adjacent to the stove, and never more than 12 paces from a broom.
1: Bro. Wow.
0: This is from 1918, the woman giving young ladies advice on marriage. So never more than 12 paces from a broom, ladies.
1: I kind of get that, though.
2: Nina.
1: Straight. Not now.
2: I'm sorry. We're about to go at it right now.
1: No, not now. Please, I'd hit somebody with the broom. But back then, I mean, if your man's at war, like fighting a war, you feel like you got to do something to help something. So I'd at least keep the house clean.
3: Get back to the broom.
0: Yeah.
2: See, I guess
0: you are officially 14 steps away from the broom. You've crossed the perimeter of where you should be.
2: Get back.
0: Either carry the broom with you or back up two spaces.
3: Where's your broom leash?
0: It also says a patriotic duty. Women should become kitchen soldiers, conserving meat, wheat, fats, and sugar.
1: Oh, interesting.
2: Okay, if you put me in the kitchen, I'll go to the kitchen. That's fine. I can't make sure your health is going to be good for the next 5 years because I'm not cooking anything great. And let's be honest.
1: Chicken nuggets again?
2: Yes, and however you're treating
3: me,
2: you may just be going down sooner than you think.
3: So you'll stay in the kitchen as long as you're in the will.
2: Yeah.
3: Okay, gotcha.
0: Another thing from this article that's gone viral from a woman from 1918 who published an article to young ladies on marriage said, to maintain a cheerful disposition, a cheerful wife is considered essential to national morale.
1: Oh, what? See, that's how much power women have always
0: smile
1: had.
0: Smile at all times, even during thunderstorms.
2: Ew.
1: Aww.
0: Sing softly while sweeping. It's all about sweeping in the broom, I've noticed.
2: Why?
0: In 1918.
1: I guess so.
3: There's no vacuums, that's why.
0: Ensure that no man returning from war encounter a frown, a sigh, or laundry on a chair.
1: Whoa.
0: You know how angry I'd be if I was at war and I came home and I saw some laundry on a chair? I would go right back into action.
2: Aww. Well, you put it like that. Sorry, sweetheart. I was sweeping. My broom was too far away. I couldn't get to the laundry.
0: I saw less carnage in Korea. I'm leaving. Pick up that laundry. This is ridiculous. We're going over an article from 1918 from a

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2: Hello?
3: Kate, this is Detective Clyde Steele calling from that you shop at.
2: Okay, and what is this in regards to?
3: You're a regular shopper here. You frequent the grocery store 1 to 2 times a week.
2: Yes.
3: Typically on Tuesdays and Thursdays.
2: We're keeping track of this?
3: Well, I've been watching you, and I decided to finally call you today because I need to speak with you.
2: You're gonna have to be more specific.
3: Let's lace up our shoes. Let's lace up our running shoes, okay? Take a little walk with me down memory lane.
2: What?
3: At 17:35 last Tuesday evening. Do you remember what you did?
2: I'm guessing I was
3: looking at
2: the
3: video
2: store.
3: Right now.
2: Okay.
3: Mm-hmm. You want to tell me about it?
2: I literally don't know what you're talking about, sir.
3: Well, let me just go ahead and spell it out for you if you can't remember. If you care that little about the lives around you that you don't even remember when you were going to your car, you unloaded your groceries at 17:35, to be exact. Somebody, you, didn't put their cart back in the cart holder thingy. You remember
2: you're
3: that?
2: You're calling about me not returning a cart at the grocery store? That's what this is?
3: You're damn right I am. You want to explain yourself?
2: I don't feel any need to explain myself.
3: Well, let me just say this is the third infraction. After the first time, I thought maybe you did it on accident. The second

0: time I wasn't sure, and the third time now I know for sure you do not return your cart to the cart holder thingy on purpose.
1: Okay, so you're on a little power trip because I didn't return my cart. That's what this is.
0: I can tell you're kind of thinking this is a funny joke, huh? Is that what it is to you, funny joke? That cart,
1: no,
0: I'll have
1: don't
0: you know,
1: think could... it's funny. I actually think it's incredibly annoying. I can't believe that a business would go out of its way to harass customers like
0: that. Right, well, you know what else is going to be incredibly annoying? You're going to have to find a new grocery store because you've been banned. Your picture is now up. I just put it up in the store. If anybody sees you walk on the premises, you will be escorted off by police. And I have put in a call.
1: If this is what this company thinks is appropriate, I'm happy to take my business elsewhere.
0: I've alerted the authorities as well. So imagine you might be picked up today for questioning.
1: Oh, I'm going to go to grocery jail. I'm going to grocery store jail. I'm so scared. Oh, no.
0: I can see you're not taking this seriously at all.
1: It's not like I shoplifted, okay? Please. What are you going to do, arrest me?
0: Oh, well, that's interesting. You just admitted to shoplifting. I will be sending this to authorities.
1: I did no such thing.
0: Oh, you didn't? Well, take a listen to this.
1: I shoplifted, okay? Please, arrest me.
0: What do you have to say about that?
1: Okay, so first you call me and basically tell me that you've been stalking me, and now you're cutting up our conversation and editing it and trying to send it to the cops.
0: I don't think
1: so.
0: Nope. I called you about the cart, and you just admitted to shoplifting, and you asked to be arrested. So I will now send this to authorities, and I'm sure they'll be showing up on your doorstep by the end of the day.
1: Listen here, you small-minded grocery store security cop. There is nothing that you can do to me right now, okay? I'm going to call your manager. You're going to be fired for talking to customers this way. And then I'm going to call the Better Business Bureau if your manager's not going to do anything about it. And if I have to involve cops and lawyers, I'm happy to do so. So you have messed with the wrong person today. The wrong one. I'm not the one, baby.
0: All right. Well, then I'll let you know this is actually a prank phone call. It's Jubal from The Jubal Show doing a phone prank on you, and your husband set you up.
1: Oh my God. I'm like, so. You know what? That's fine. It's going to be a funny divorce. It's going to be a funny divorce. 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
0: Give us 3 minutes and we'll give you everything you need to know for the day with Nina's What's Trending.
4: So this has definitely been the year where we've heard a lot about people being scammed by celebrities or people that they believe to be celebrities.
5: I was going to say different.
4: But how much money these scammers have made off of these souls that just really wished they were talking to Brad Pitt unreal. So I'll tell you what that number is and actually who the top celebrities were that were used in scams in just a second so you can go check your DMs and make sure that they're not in it. But first, there's a new apple in the streets, and it's called the Ludacris.
6: What?
5: Wait.
4: Oh,
5: what?
4: The Ludacris.
5: Oh, wow.
4: My bad. I missed the P.
6: That's hilarious, though.
4: Yeah. So I guess it's competing with the Honeycrisp, but it's named the Ludacris.
5: Those are the best. You can't compete with Honeycrisp. Honeycrisp is just like...
4: Honeycrisps are fire. Agreed. So but there's a millennial orchard owner who grew up in the early 2000s and is extremely inspired by Luda.
5: That's cute.
4: So he bred this special apple. Yeah. So it's juicy fruit flavored apple, and it's gone viral because... they call it the Ludacris.
6: I want to try one.
4: I mean, I would eat a Ludacris for sure. And wait till Luda gets his, like, he hears about it. Yeah. He's going to be all in it. Maybe he'll invest in this orchard.
6: Hopefully, and not just try to take percentages of whatever this guy makes.
4: Ludacris is a word in the dictionary.
6: True.
4: Also. So.
5: No, it's not. It's a person's name. Also, it's Ludacris.
6: Yeah.
5: With a P.
6: Yeah.
4: Wait.
6: But we got to rewind it, Victoria.
4: Ludacris is a real word.
5: Wait, did she say that it's not?
6: Yeah.
5: Wait,
4: she said that it's a person. So the fact that you didn't know that is ludicrous.
5: Wait. Oh, I feel like I've heard that before.
6: Yeah, you have.
5: Aw, Vic.
4: All right, we'll move on. It's okay. You were not one of these people, Victoria, so you're still okay. You didn't get scammed by a celebrity because these scammers made $5.3 billion in 2025 of the people that were just hopeful that their favorite celebrities were really messaging them on Facebook.
5: No, pause. If you're giving money to celebrities, especially, like, I'm sorry, that's on you. Yeah. Like, you could give that money to charity. Like, instead, you're giving it to us. So why? What do they need it for? What are they going to do with it?
6: A lot of it is older people. A lot of it, mother, you know, I love you, Mom. But she has, you know, gotten emails and things like that and said things to me. And I'm like, that's not real, Mom. That's, you know, AI or
4: whatever. Did Dad send her an email?
6: No, but I know that the elderly especially are people who just believe, hey, I'm getting an email from so-and-so. And now I'm going to send them X or whatever. I'll donate $5. Here's my credit card. And then suddenly they're getting hit for
4: a lot. It's so sad. It's like you're preying on the easiest
5: people.
4: Yeah.
5: Do you guys remember the To Catch a Cheater we did where the guy thought he was talking to Jessica Alba?
7: I'm sorry.
5: Like, where is he now?
4: Probably, probably paid into the $5.3 billion.
5: Absolutely, he did. And that was not Jessica Alba.
4: It was not. Do we know her back? She's not on this list, actually. Taylor Swift is one of the top celebrities used in scams.
7: She does not need your money.
4: Followed by Sabrina Carpenter, Billie Eilish.
7: What?
5: This is just sad.
4: Drake comes in at number 10, although I could see Drake in the DMs.
7: I could see Drake.
6: I believe Drake in all of those.
7: Are you kidding me? He's been like hit hard. I would think if he might be going through a rough time, he might need $10.
4: I don't think he needs money, but I still could see him in the DMs. But that's what's trending.
0: All right, To Catch a Cheater is coming up right after this. It's the Jubal Show.
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2: Izzy is on the phone today for To Catch a Cheater, and she thinks that her boyfriend of a year might be messing around, so we'll see if we can help her out. But before we do that, let's find out what's going on. Izzy, why do you think your boyfriend might be cheating on you?
3: Because he's been slowly moving things out of the apartment. Like, what's crazy is he's doing all this as if I wouldn't even notice.
4: Oh, like his clothes and stuff, or what?
3: Like everything, small things. Like the other day I was looking for something and then I realized that his closet, it had like many things missing, right? Like shirts, pants, and then like even his underwear, his socks, some of his shoes. And I'm like, okay, that's really strange. That's like he's not of, even like,
5: yeah. Where's it going?
3: Well, yeah.
2: He, like, and he hasn't talked to you about moving out at all?
3: No, he's not saying anything. And like then after that I saw like, you know, like moving tape for the boxes and stuff. And then he also was, like, hiding the boxes. So I think he's definitely moving out, but he hasn't said anything. And I'm like, okay, well, why hide the boxes? If it's not a secret, then, like, you know, I don't know. It's really strange.
4: So we're sure it's moving and not just, like, purging or, like, donating?
3: No, he's not even a donator. That's why it's like, okay, and, like, if you are, why wouldn't you say something?
4: Yeah.
3: Yeah. So he's like, I think he's just slowly moving out and like, we haven't talked about anything. And I think one day I'm just going to wake up and he's just going to be gone.
4: Oh, that would suck so bad.
5: Yeah. That's also weird.
2: That is weird. All right. Well, we'll see if we can figure it out for you then. You already told us what grocery store he's a rewards card member at. So we'll play a song, come back, and then call him and pretend to be from the grocery store and say that he's this month's lucky winner of free flowers delivered from our floral department. And we'll see if he sends those to you or to somebody else. Okay.
3: Okay.
2: We'll get your To Catch a Cheater right after this.

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2: Right in the middle of To Catch a Cheater, and if you're just joining us, Izzy is on the phone, and she thinks that her boyfriend of a year named Duncan might be cheating on her, so we're about to call him and pretend to be from the grocery store that he's a rewards card member and tell him every single month we choose one lucky rewards member who gets free flowers delivered from us, and we'll see if he sends those flowers to his girlfriend Izzy or to somebody else. But first, Izzy, why don't you remind us about your situation again? Why do you think he's cheating?
3: Well, I think Duncan's cheating because he's been moving things out of the apartment and, like, he's doing it, like, as if I wouldn't notice. He hasn't said anything, like shirts, khakis, shorts, you know, shoes are missing. And then, like, I saw, like, a roll of tape for, like, you know, boxes that you're moving and stuff. I saw that, and then he was also hiding boxes. And so I just think that slowly he's making his way out, and then I don't know. Maybe I'm going to wake up one day and he's going to be completely gone.
4: He's so terrible. Yeah. I hope not.
2: All right. Well, here we go. I'm going to dial his phone number right now.
3: Okay.
5: Hello?
2: Hi, this is Corbel calling from Grocers. I was looking for our rewards card member named Duncan.
5: Yeah, this is he.
2: Hey, Duncan, how are you? Please don't hang up. This is not a marketing phone call. I'm actually calling with a big congratulations. You're this month's winner. Thank you so much for shopping with us. Oh, I hope you can hear us clapping.
5: I definitely shop a lot there. So what did I win?
2: Oh, well, I don't know if you know this or not, but every single month we choose one rewards card member who gets a free gift from us, and it's flowers delivered from our floral apartment to anybody that you want absolutely free. You've won 36 long stem red roses, a box of candy or chocolate, and a card to be delivered to anybody that you want.
5: Oh, that's cool.
2: Yeah. It's actually a $316 value, and it is all legit. I will not ask you for any kind of credit card information. It also is a very easy how it works. I can take the information in a matter of minutes over the phone. You'll get confirmations before we're even done. If you know who you want to send them to now, I'm prepared to do that. I could also set up a time and call you back, or you can always come down to the store and fill out the paperwork in the customer service area, whatever you'd like to do.
5: You know what? No, I can just give you the information now, and we can just go from there.
2: Okay, great. I've got my forms all pulled up. I just would need to get the first and last name of the person you want to send them to, and then whatever you want to put on a card, and then the address, and we'll be good to go.
5: Yeah, I want to send it to Peyton.
2: You say Peyton?
5: Yeah, Peyton.
2: Peyton, okay, I've got that.
5: P-E-Y-T-O-N.
2: Okay, Peyton. Cool, and do you want to put anything on a card to Peyton?
5: Yeah, you know what? This is actually a real important one, so... Yeah, I definitely do. Let me say, I'm so glad we're back together. Mm. Baby, I love you so much. And the life we're about to build together. Yeah.
2: I cannot do that for you.
5: Why? Is it too long?
2: No, this is actually a radio show. It's called The Jubal Show.
4: Yeah.
2: We do a segment on the show called To Catch a Cheater, where if you think your significant other might be cheating, you see who they send flowers to. And your girlfriend, Izzy, is actually on the phone.
3: Oh. Yeah, are you kidding me? Duncan? Peyton?
5: The person you said
3: was a lazy lay? Really?
4: Oh.
3: Wow. Really? Is that why you're being a slithering snake and moving your out one by one?
4: Yep.
3: Not because you're sending your to orphans. Yeah, why are you doing, dude?
5: How do you know I'm packing my stuff in the first place?
3: I'm not Stevie Wonder, dude. I have eyeballs. I see you're moving out stuff slowly. Like, what do you mean? How do you roll? What am I, idiot?
5: No, I mean,
3: apparently
5: like,
3: I am, because you're like seeing somebody else. It's not like you're what? Isn't it like you're what, Duncan? What? Say something smart for once.
4: Oh, my God.
2: For once.
3: Go on.
5: I've said smart things before. I don't want to hear that. That's not true.
3: That's your rebuttal? Nice. Okay, go on, idiot.
5: Dude, you need to really, like, calm down. Like, you're being extremely rude right now.
2: Oh, no.
5: Especially you're doing this on a radio show.
3: Yeah, calm down. The person that you have been dating for a year, calm down. The person that you've been spending time with, calm down. The person that you've been, I don't know, seeing
5: your ex. It's only been a year.
3: Okay.
5: Like, you're acting like we're married.
3: What? So, Duncan, we've been together for a year, and I find out through a radio station that you're sending flowers to your ex that you're getting back together with.
5: Ooh. I mean, yeah, you did find out, but you don't have to be rude about it.
2: Okay, so you're not denying.
4: Oh.
2: Wow.
4: But buddy.
6: Wow. Yeah.
4: No.
6: Right. Okay. So I should be polite. That's what we're focused on right now. Got it.
5: I was
6: okay.
5: trying to like. Don't be rude. I was going to tell you. I literally was going to tell you, but like you're reacting literally how I figured you react.
4: Well, how's she supposed to react? Mad?
2: She just found out that you're cheating on her with your ex and getting back together with her, and you haven't told her.
6: Right, and your appropriate response is to tell me to be polite?
5: Her leaving out of my place because she's acting crazy. Okay. She's acting crazy now. I don't want to deal with that.
4: How is that crazy?
7: I don't want to deal with that? Dude, you're dating her.
5: No. Well, not anymore.
6: You're absolutely right, because I am breaking up with you.
5: Not really. I literally just broke up with you seconds ago. So
6: dude,
5: I broke up with you.
6: I'm pretty sure it ended a long, long time ago, and then you creeping your stuff out was kind of solidifying it. So,
5: I mean, you're somewhat right. I mean, we've been kind of like so separating chill. For, but I mean, like technically. I said it first, so you can't break it with me when I'm breaking up with you.
4: You're going to stay leaning into that,
2: all
4: huh?
2: Right. Well, hey, it looks like you guys are breaking up, though, and Izzy, I'm sorry that you had to find out that way.
4: Yeah, but probably for the best.
6: Yeah. He sucks, so he can go back to his lazy lay, whatever he needs.
5: I never said she was a lazy lay. I said she was a starfish, and for the record, I broke up with you first.
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2: Hello?
3: Hello?
2: Hey, what's up? You have a dirty little secret?
3: I sure do. I accidentally, in an emergency situation, fed a vegan a meat product.
2: Oh, and then lied about it.
4: A vegan?
2: Oh, no.
4: What was their thoughts on
3: that? Yeah, it was... Oh, God. So what happened was...
4: Of course.
3: So my roommate has this friend who... She's in the field that I work in, and I really, like, wanted to get to know her because I would love to work with her, basically. So I thought, okay, I'm going to have this girl over. Like, we're going to, you know, have drinks, and I'll make dinner, and I'll, like, kind of get to know her a little bit better, and then, like, work my way in there to get this job that she's hiring for.
5: Yeah. Mm-hmm. Good networking.
3: So... Yeah, like, I mean, I've met her before, so, you know, I have her over. I made this, like, my favorite dinner, which is, like, this casserole that, like, my grandma made, like, my whole childhood. It's so good. And so I'm, like, making dinner, and my roommate, before this girl comes over, she's like, oh, by the way, she's vegan. And I'm, like, over halfway done. Like, there's no going back now. And so I'm like, oh, God, like, okay, whatever. I'm just going to not say anything. And so my roommate told her that what I made was vegan, and so she was really excited. And
5: that's so messed up.
3: She ate, and she cleaned her plate. She was like, that was incredible. Like, I have to know the recipe. And so I told her that I used impossible meat, but I absolutely did not. I used ground beef.
2: Oh, no.
5: Wow.
2: Thank you for telling us your dirty little secret.
3: Thank you.
2: Yeah.
0: What's your dirty little secret? Text Jubal to 41061.
1: 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We don't stop with this cash.
6: Win $1,000.
1: Delete your debt.
7: This is crazy.
1: We continue to be the spot to win that $1,000.
7: $1,000. For real. Like, I can't believe it.
8: Wow, I really need it.
1: A grand to delete your debt.

0: you don't have enough money.
1: Okay. Right here. It says right here in this account we have $401,000.
0: Jackpot.
1: You missed it.
0: Nope. That says you have a 401k account.
2: It's time for America's favorite trivia game, You versus Victoria. Your chance to take on Victoria Ramirez in a game of trivia for Haley Williams with Magdalena Bay and Rico Nasty tickets. And let's meet today's contestant for You versus Victoria, Jamie. What's up, Jamie? How are you?
3: I'm great. How are you guys?
2: Good. Thank you for asking.
4: A little sleepy.
2: You think you have the goods to beat Victoria?
3: Well, we'll see.
4: I feel better.
2: All right. We're going to send Victoria out of the studio. And while she's leaving, Jamie, the game is played like this. You have 30 seconds to answer as many questions as possible. If you don't know one, just say pass. And Victoria has to beat you outright to win, okay?
3: Okay, sounds good.
2: All right, here we go. Jamie, your time starts now.
5: Which U.S. state produces the most apples?
3: Washington.
5: In music, how many strings does a standard violin have?
3: Five.
5: What is the tallest breed of dog?
3: Great Dane.
5: Which chess piece can only move diagonally?
3: I know this. I play with my kids all the time. The bishop.
5: What is the fear of spiders called?
3: Arachnophobia.
2: All right, got that in. We'll bring Victoria back into the studio if we can get her to pay attention.
6: Victoria!
2: She was turned around looking somewhere. I don't know. What were you doing there, Victoria?
4: There's a lot going on outside. They got food trucks and everything. It's not for us, but it's the company across the hall. So
2: Yeah,
5: I saw that too. They got a large Jenga out there.
2: The company across the way from us is having a party.
6: Let's go crash it.
2: Trying to figure out how to get invited.
6: Yeah, let's go crash it.
5: Do they know all their employees? We could just show up.
7: Exactly. Are they feeding people? That's all I care about.
4: I think they're getting ready to. All right.
2: Here we go, Victoria. 30 seconds to answer as many questions as possible. If you don't know one, just say pass, and you have to beat Jamie outright to win. And Jamie, you can tell Victoria when to go.
3: Go.
5: Which U.S. state produces the most apples?
4: Ohio. Wait, that's not right. Oh, crap. Texas.
5: In music, how many strings does a standard violin have?
4: I bet you anything it's Washington, actually. Yeah. Wait, violin. 1, 2, 3, 9?
5: What is the tallest breed of dog?
4: I think it's closer to 8. Great Dane.
5: Which chess piece can only move diagonally?
4: Oh my gosh, I know this. I play chess. I lost in the championship in elementary school. A girl named Reva. It hurt. Bishop? Ah, crap. I should have. It was a really. I cried in the bathroom for 20 minutes. My teacher had to come find me.
2: Oh, Reva. Aww.
4: Yeah, Reva, of course. I had to go meet
2: What's Reva up to today?
4: I don't know. I decided not to look that way. I feel a little better.
2: All right, let's send it over to the scoreboard and see how you guys did with our scoreboard producer, Freeze.
4: Not playing trivia.
7: I'm going to give her the first one. She kind of went around and then landed on it.
5: I mean, if you want to.
7: Victoria had 3 and Jamie had 4.
2: Jamie, whoa. Congratulations.
3: Let's go.
2: You beat Victoria straight up, just like Reva did back in the day at chess.
4: Wow, you're going to send her back to the bathroom. You need to cry myself real quick? Oh. Jeez, you suck.
2: You got tickets to see Haley Williams, Magdalena Bay, and Rico Nasty. Now let's get the answers now with Nina.
5: Washington is the U.S. state that produces the most apples. Have you guys ever had a Washington apple shop?
7: No.
2: Oh, they're good.
5: Yeah, you should definitely. If you are a drinker over the age of 21. They're delicious. In music, there are 4 strings on a standard violin.
4: What?
5: The tallest breed of dog is a Great Dane. Yeah. The chess piece that can only move diagonally is the bishop. And the fear of spiders is called arachnophobia.
2: Jamie, thank you very much for playing.
3: Thank you, guys.
4: Yep. I need that one.
2: Have a great day.
3: You too.
4: Bye.
2: We play You versus Victoria this same time every single weekday morning. 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Your next one is coming up right after this, and then right after that, it's Nina's What's Trending. 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
2: Hello.
3: Hi, this is Pete Eakins calling with Cable. I was looking for our customer, Lorenzo.
2: Yeah, that's me.
3: Hi, Lorenzo. Just wanted to call because I know that we've been having some service issues in your area, and we're just calling to check in and see if you've noticed any interruptions in your Wi-Fi service.
2: Yes, actually, I feel like it's constantly cutting out whenever we're trying to stream anything, and websites aren't loading very fast.
3: Yeah, okay. Yeah, so you've noticed that, huh?
2: Yeah.
3: Yeah, it's interesting. Definitely. You're not talking so big right now, you know?
2: What do you mean?
3: Well, I just mean, you know, I called you up. You've been very polite. You know, you're not talking all big and bad right now.
2: I don't. This is the first we've ever talked about.
3: Yeah. Oh, yeah. You know, just calling. Just

0: route to love. Your new trip to love.
1: Is in Ohio?
2: Yeah.
3: Ohio's for lovers. Is it Ohio that's for lovers?
1: I don't know.
0: Who told you that?
3: There's a state that's for lovers.
0: I'm not...
4: Virginia.
3: Virginia. Yeah. Virginia's for lovers. That's okay. Right.
2: Same difference.
1: Good. Same difference.
0: Yeah. Well, I'll tell you the Ohio theory in just a second. But first... On the same topic, kind of, there is one particular type of, what's the word? I can say kink, well, right?
3: Sure.
0: Yeah. One particular type
3: of... You just
2: did. So. I was going to say, you just did so.
0: Choice on the menu. A particular burger. There we go. This burger is ordered this one way, and it's definitely getting people very excited. Forget about feet pics. There's a whole new thing out here.
3: Is it a feet burger?
2: I'm sorry.
0: I know, that was a stretch. Okay.
1: You're Littleton Victoria.
2: I'm like,
0: all right, let me start over. I'm trying to dance around it. So Feet Finder has competition. Because now people aren't just excited by feet. The number one thing people get excited by this year is armpits.
3: What?
2: Ew.
0: Yes. Really? Armpits.
1: I didn't understand feet, and now I really don't understand armpits.
0: And there's a name for it. It's called Meshalangia.
2: Well, that's great.
0: Mashalagnia. I don't really know how to pronounce it, but it looks like mashalagnia. All right.
1: You versus Victoria. Spell whatever that word is.
3: So there's just people are really into armpit pics.
0: Yeah.
3: I guess.
0: So if armpit's your jam, just know that you're into mashalagnia.
3: Text in 41061. You're anonymous on the text line, you know?
2: Yeah.
3: I just want to do a poll real quick. If you dig the armpit stuff, let us know. I just want to see how many people are.
0: I actually used to work with a guy, and he would tell me all about how he would always go home and cuddle his wife's armpit every day.
3: How do you cuddle an armpit? How do you even cuddle an armpit?
0: Yeah. He would just stick his head right in her armpit. He loved it. He would. It was weird. He would talk about how it was like the smell, how soft it was, just everything about the armpit and that little bit of skin in between the armpit and like your collarbone. He just would go on and on about how much he loved it. And I'm like, wow, your wife sounds awesome. I mean, she really was awesome. But it just was such a crazy thing.
1: I start feeling more and more okay with being single when I hear things like this because people are weird.
0: Now, he loved it. I don't know if she knows that I know how much he loved her armpit. But
2: that just does not sound.
0: He got excited about it. And lastly, the Ohio theory is where you're supposed to go to Ohio if you're looking for a partner, especially men. I guess in Ohio, the men there are excellent. They take care of you, they're polite, they've got good values, all the things. So people are now jumping on airplanes.
1: Sounds like competition. I don't want that.
0: But it's not just Ohio. It's anywhere. But Ohio is getting highlighted because the person that created this theory loves Ohio so much. But really, it's encouraging people to think about where the people that they've liked the most, that they've encountered in their life, and go travel there and find their person. I mean, it could be Florida. Okay. I mean, it could be anywhere.
2: I've seen a lot of movies about Spain.
0: But Ohio is getting a lot of love and attention. So they're about to have a big tourist boom next year. Interesting. Huh. They're flocking to Ohio.
3: I always think, whenever I think Cleveland, I think romance.
1: Yeah.
3: Right? Always.
1: Yeah, exactly. Yeah.
2: What?
1: Beautiful skies.
0: Yeah. Hot in Cleveland. It was a show, but.
1: Clear air.
3: Yeah.
2: What?
3: Nothing says love like Cleveland.
2: Okay.
0: That's what's trending.
3: First date follow-up is coming up right after this. It's the Jubal Show.
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0: Sabrina is on the phone today for a first date follow-up, and she's getting ghosted by a guy named Darren. So in a few minutes, we're going to call him and see if he'll tell us why he's ghosting her and maybe get her another date. But first, Sabrina, how long has it been since you heard from Darren?
1: It's been about a week. Yeah, 7 days, actually, of digital silence.
2: Aw, have you reached out to him?
1: Yeah, actually, yesterday I did. I asked him if he wanted to get wine drunk and make bad decisions, but nothing.
3: That's
2: a great text.
3: I love that, but okay.
0: Yeah, that'd be an awesome text to get.
3: Were there any other messages you had sent before that one?
1: Yeah, last week I texted him, like, immediately after our date. I said, hey, I had a great time, and asked if he wanted to do something again, but still nothing.
2: Why don't you tell us about the date?
1: So it was super cute. We went to a pasta place, like, that actually made homemade pasta. And, oh my God, the rigatoni was to die for.
2: Yum.
1: Like, we talked for hours on top of that. Like, he and I just went on and up until closing time. Like, the server literally started vacuuming around us.
0: Oh, wow.
1: You know, I said, like, let's maybe get up and go. And he kind of didn't initiate it. But once we did walk to the parking garage together, I mean, we had this moment. I almost thought he was going to kiss me, but he just hugged me instead and like held me really tight for a moment and then said, drive safe. It was really intentional.
2: I mean, it sounds like everything went really well, especially since you closed the restaurant down. I mean, he could have tried to leave at any time at that point. Is there anything that could have happened, though, that would be the reason why he's ghosting you?
1: I have a tendency to overshare. Like just a smidge. And we got on the topic of exes, which I didn't bring up, by the way. But I accidentally mentioned, to answer one of his questions, that I do have a tattoo and it's my ex's name. Yeah, totally due to a tequila-fueled weekend. I mean, bad decisions all around.
2: You're not the only person that's accidentally gotten the wrong tattoo.
0: Yeah.
2: I mean, I was right at the time.
1: And I made it really clear to him that I hate that ex right now, and I'm in the process of getting it removed. Mm. I mean, I'm just not the type of person that gets a name tattooed on them, but like I said, bad decision. I feel pretty embarrassed by it, but I am also pretty embarrassed I even like shared about it.
0: Okay.
2: He's a cute little nugget, you know? Yeah. If he were to see parts of your body at some point, he'd find it.
1: Right. I guess it's good to be honest. It's the best policy.
2: Yeah.
0: All right. Well, we'll see if that is the tattoo. If that is the reason you're getting ghosted. We'll play a song, come back, and then call him and see if he'll tell us why he's ghosting you and maybe get you a second date if you still want one, okay?
1: All right. Thank you all.
0: Okay. We'll get your first date follow-up right after this. It's the Jubal Show.
4: Slow motion for me. Slow motion for me. Moving slow motion for me.

0: Right in the middle of your first date follow-up, if you're just joining us, Sabrina is on the phone and she's getting ghosted by a guy named Darren. So in a second, we're going to call him, see if he'll tell us why he's ghosting her and maybe get her a second date. But first, Sabrina, why don't you break down your date again one more time?
1: Yeah, I felt like it was a great date and we were talking up until the restaurant was closing. I mean, and had this moment outside in the parking garage. I just don't know what went wrong other than I could have possibly spilled too much about my tattoo that is of my ex's name.
2: Jubal, would you care?
0: Probably not. I don't think I would care. It depends where the tattoo was, how big it was, you know.
2: Also, you're not one to talk, so maybe that was a bad example.
0: Yeah, I also can't judge because I have tattoos that, yeah, so, that I want to get rid of. But anyway.
2: Well, we hope it's not that.
0: Yeah, we'll see if it is, all right? Are you ready for us to call him?
1: Yeah, definitely ready for this.
0: Okay, here we go.
3: Hello?
0: Hi, may I speak to Darren, please?
3: Yeah, this is Darren.
0: Hey, Darren, how are you? This is a radio show. It's called The Jubal Show.
2: Hi, Darren. I'm Nina.
4: Hi, I'm Victoria.
0: And my name's Jubal.
3: Okay.
0: have you ever heard the show before?
3: Yeah. So this, I'm guessing this is about Sabrina, huh?
0: Yes, okay. It is. It's a first date follow-up. You know, the segment where if you ghost somebody, they can email us to call you and find out why you're ghosting them. Sabrina emailed us about you. We talked to her, and she said that she thought everything was cool. She really liked you, but now you're ghosting her. Do you have a minute to tell us why?
3: Yeah, she ate off my plate with her bare hands.
0: That's it?
3: What do you mean that's it? Yeah, she reached across the table mid-sentence, grabbed a meatball with her fingers and said, just one bite, then popped it in her mouth like it was a Tic Tac and licked her fingers.
0: She grabbed a meatball with her bare hands? Okay.
2: You gotta love a meatball.
0: That's enough to ghost somebody, though?
3: For me, it was like watching someone snatch a fly midair. No warning, just boom. Ball's gone.
4: Okay. That's so cool to me, though. Like, ball's if you can gone. Do that, like...
0: Okay. I mean, that's impressive to pop a whole meatball in your mouth that quick.
2: But Darren, she told us you guys, like, hung out till the restaurant closed. Did you just, I don't know, decide to put that in the back of your mind until the end of the date?
3: Honestly, yeah, because I wanted dessert because she ate my food.
2: Okay.
0: And that's the only reason is the meatball Tic Tac incident.
3: You know, I feel like that's a pretty significant thing. Like, y'all don't think that's a big deal?
0: I think I would be annoyed if somebody didn't ask and they just reached across and grabbed my off my plate. But
3: not only did she not ask, she did it with her bare hands.
4: Maybe she just felt really comfortable with you.
3: I guess, but I didn't even know how to react. I just stared at my plate like it betrayed me.
2: That's a good point. I don't know how I'd react either. Like French fries, that's fine. Like you assume people would grab those, but to take a whole meatball with your fingers.
0: Meatball is an interesting choice.
2: It's a little messy.
3: Yeah, I don't even want anyone touching my French fries.
0: Darren, you might already know this, but Sabrina's on the phone she's been listening and wants to talk to you.
1: Oh my God. Hi, Darren.
3: Hey, Sabrina.
1: Hey, like, honestly, it was the meatball. That was the final trigger for you.
3: Look, you didn't even use a fork. You just pounced like a lion.
1: Yeah, I mean, it was the one meatball. I was just being playful.
3: Playful? You were shoveling food in your face like a caveman.
2: Aww.
1: No, I was not. I was being, like, sexy with the meatball and drawing attention to my mouth with it. You got a caveman from that?
3: That was not sexy at all. That was probably the most unsexy thing I've ever seen.
1: Are you like not into girls? Because I would think any guy would think that's sexy.
3: Look, I mean, I am into girls and you're beautiful and you're nice, but it was definitely a boundary violation. And honestly, I'd barely known you an hour, and you were reaching across the table for my food.
1: I mean, honestly, that's going far. Boundary violation? Like, come on. Seriously, it was just cute. I mean, if you need me to, I'll get you more meatballs.
3: It's not about the meatball. It's about trust. It's about trust, Sabrina.
2: Wow.
3: Trust and hygiene.
1: This is ridiculous. Hygiene? Like, honestly, because I used my hands, they were clean and it was going into my mouth. There's nothing unhygienic about it.
3: That's why we have forks. You didn't even use a fork.
4: Would you still be ghosting her if she would have used a fork instead of her hands?
3: Well, if she had asked first if she could have a meatball and then used her fork, yeah, that would be a totally different story.
2: Wow. Huh. So if she promises to use forks from here on out, does that change that for you or is it wrecked?
3: You know, I just have some trauma to unpack with this stolen meatball.
2: Clearly.
0: Hey, Darren, would you like another date with Sabrina? We'll pay for it.
3: Let me think. Do I want to go on another date with the woman who used her bare hands to grab food off of my plate, risking all sorts of disease and end of the world fiasco? No, I'm good.
0: No.
4: End of
0: okay.
4: the world.
2: That got real
1: you
2: drama.
1: Know what? Darren, again, if it was the meatball, then good luck finding someone who can handle your deep emotions to use the need of having a fork used every time.
3: And good luck learning how to use one.
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0: It's almost time for your Dirty Little Secret. It's the Jubal Show. And how does one person's dirty little secret affect their entire community?
4: Yikes.
0: You'll hear with one woman's dirty little secret right after this. 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
2: Hello?
3: Hello.
2: Hey, you have a dirty little secret?
3: I do.
2: Sweet, what is it?
3: Okay, here it is. I am my small town gossip girl.
2: Okay.
4: Wait, so
5: how? Like, how are you doing this?
3: Okay, it started a year ago. I was super bored. Just like on the weekend, super bored. I was like, God, I'm like, what do I want to do with myself? And I was like, man, I'm gonna start a website because I love Gossip Girl. Like, I loved it. I love the new one too. Went through like a private VPN and started like a website, like so people couldn't track it to me. That is a Gossip Girl like website that my town could submit their like secrets to, and people got super into it.
5: I'm sure they did.
4: So what kind of secrets what'd you post first?
3: Like the first secret I shared was, it was one that my sister had told me. I'm not going to say what that secret is, but I will say my sister told me a secret and then I shared that secret on there. And then she found out about it. Like I shared it with her. I was like, holy shit, did you see this? That thing that you told me, it's on this website. And she never suspected it was me because I'm not known to be good at computers, but like it's not that hard. And then she started sharing it with her friends and they started submitting ideas and it just like spread.
2: Whoa. Thank you for telling us your dirty little secret.
3: All right. Bye guys.
5: Bye.
0: What's your dirty little secret? Text Jubal to 41061.
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0: Guaranteed human.
1: So cool. I kicked open the garage door and I was like, hi-ya! Who's ready for the ninja stars? Naked. And the dude was walking away and turned around. And I'm just standing there on the stairs, like by my garage door. And I'm like, sorry about that. And then I just ran back inside.
2: That's what happened last week when we checked in with the show.
3: Not the ninja kick.
2: One of us exposed ourselves to an Amazon delivery person again.
3: Whoa.
2: You'll find out when we check in with the Jubal.

0: You're a pal and a confidant.
1: Ready? Dun, dun, dun, dun, dun. And if you do a party,
0: invited everyone.
1: Pull off the mic just a little.
0: You will see. The biggest gift would be from me. And the card attached would say,
1: thank you for being a friend.
2: Every iconic show has their wacky cast of characters, and the Jubal Show is no different. Why, it's the Jubal Show with your drunk Aunt Nina.
3: Hi.
2: And then there's everybody's younger sister, Victoria Ramirez.
4: Hi.
2: And who could forget the quirky neighbor kid who peers through our window from time to time to ask if her alpaca, Wool Smith, can record a motivational podcast called Spit Happens. Our social media producer, Gabby.
4: That's funny.
5: Hello, hello.
2: And then there's me. I'm Jubal, and this is the Jubal Show, and it's the time of week where we check in and see what's going on in our lives. So, Nina, what's up with you this week?
3: So, I got back on the apps briefly, and I saw something that I've never seen before. And I think that I've seen just about it all. Like, I have experienced quite a lot out here in these streets, and it has been wild, but this really, really tops it.
5: I'm scared.
3: So, before I tell you, real quick, for me, I go back and forth on these apps. Like, I want to go find my guy. I'm going to let him find me. But every time I get back on the apps, I'm reminded I either see stuff like I saw or somebody asks me about Jubal. But this photo, okay, this guy's profile picture is unbelievable. He has a tent in his pants.
5: What?
3: He's standing in a river with his dog and a full-blown tent in his pants.
2: Oh, no way. My
6: the
2: goodness.
6: Water has maybe just been actually cold.
2: It's not even a joke. Oh. Like, yeah.
3: Oh. I'm showing the picture
2: that's
3: in the
2: his
3: room
2: profile
3: right now.
2: Picture.
3: This is his profile picture.
2: Okay, come on.
3: He's standing at attention in a river.
6: Maybe he just
2: what
6: really
2: in the world.
3: What does he think that's
2: you think that's
3: room?
2: Actually working for him?
6: I would love.
5: How's he posted up in a river like that? Like, what's he doing?
2: Exactly. That's it. That makes it even creepier that he's in his broad daylight in the middle of a river and his dog is standing next to him and he's full blown pitching a tent in his swimming shorts.
3: It's not a selfie. Yikes. Somebody had to take that.
2: Somebody took it for him.
3: He's like, quick.
2: Hey, bro, I'm just going to spark this thing up real quick and then you go over there and take a picture. Yeah, but like, wait until it says high noon on my sundial. You know what I mean?
6: What?
3: Oh my gosh, that was the moment.
2: Ridiculous.
3: I've never seen that before.
2: Wow.
6: I would love to be in contact with that guy and be like, hey, does this bug actually work?
3: I'm just going to go with like, don't do it. I cropped his head off, so if you want to see it, I can
2: send it to you. Oh, he actually put his face in the picture too?
3: Oh, I cropped it so you guys, and I cropped it just to protect his name or whatever.
2: Yeah, I get that, but I can't believe he actually put his face in the picture as well.
3: Yeah, I'll show you that part too.
2: Oh my goodness. Victoria, what's up with you this week?
6: Well, I feel like I've gotten closer to adulting because I finally started my 401k.
2: Whoa, congratulations.
6: I know.
3: Sugar mama.
6: Did it when we had a...
2: I thought you were going to say something else you said. I started. And I was like, wow, that's cool. You're finally becoming a woman. Seems like it might
6: seriously
2: be a little late for that, but congratulations.
6: Okay.
2: Our little Victoria's growing up.
6: Well, you know what?
2: I'm going to take you to the store and show you what items to use.
3: This is the aisle to focus on.
2: Sorry, anyway, 401k. Yay.
6: Yeah, thank you. Back to my 401k. I'm really proud of that, okay?
3: Good job.
6: Because I hadn't set one up yet. I was like, oh, crap, it like hit my head that I hadn't done it yet. And I would worry that I was going to forget later.
2: Well, when that other thing happens, too, make sure you let us know so we can make sure we tell you everything about it.
6: Okay? I'm so scared.
3: What in the world?
2: Oh, look, it's our social media producer, Gabby, stopping by. Gabby, what's up with you this week?
5: I went line dancing with my grandma at a community club that she's a part of, and it was mostly older women.
6: Aww.
5: And I just want to share my appreciation for older women. They are seriously just the best.
3: Like, yeah.
5: They say exactly what they mean. They're super classy. Like, they just don't care anymore. So they're going to tell you exactly how it is. And, like, so inclusive.
3: Yeah.
5: Like, they really wanted me to be included in the line dancing, so they let me in on a couple, and it was just really sweet.
3: Aww.
5: And shout out, Grandma.
3: Yeah, Grandma, get down. What's going on with you, Jubal?
2: I went to a Joshua Tree in the desert. That's what I do from time to time, you know, and I go hike out by myself, and I just chill alone.
6: Because that's
2: safe. Yeah, yeah. Nice. And last time I went out in Joshua Tree by myself, I ended up losing both of my shoes. because I decided to climb up a boulder that was, and I've never bouldered before, which is climbing over boulders. And I was like, I bet you I can climb up to the top of that thing. But I ended up, because I was about to fall, I had to kick off my shoes and they went in the crack. So I had to walk like 3 miles back in the dirt in this desert with no shoes on.
3: You sound so unhinged.
2: But this time I was out and I was very far away from people. So I was like, there's nobody around, man. Nobody's out there, you know?
3: Oh, no.
2: And I found a stick and it looked like a Harry Potter wand, which is really cool.
6: That's
2: cool. So I was just having a Harry Potter moment in the middle of the desert.
6: Yeah, you were.
2: And I was swinging around. I was like, I'm stupid Harry Potter. Okay. Expelliarmus. You stupid. Hey, Voldemort, suck it. You know, and I was just walking for...
6: Not what I thought you'd be doing.
2: I was walking around the rocks being very loud about it, but I was like, nobody's around. And then I came around a rock and there was a family sitting there eating trail mix. And I was like, hey, I'm Harry Potter, man. How you guys doing? Let's sneak past you here.
3: They're like, the parents are like, don't talk to strangers.
2: Yeah.
6: Kids, close your eyes.
2: And we're never coming to Joshua Tree again.
6: Bro, what?
2: Your phone break happens every single hour on the 20s. Your next one is coming up right after this. And then right after that is Nina's What's Trending. It's the Jubal Show.
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2: Hello?
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2: We're keeping track of this?
3: Well, I've been watching you, and I decided to finally call you today because I need to speak with you.
2: You're gonna have to be more specific.
3: Let's lace up our shoes. Let's lace up our running shoes, okay? Take a little walk with me down memory lane.
2: What?
3: At 17:35 last Tuesday evening. Do you remember what you did?
2: I'm guessing I was
3: looking at
2: the
3: video
2: store.
3: Right now.
2: Okay.
3: Mm-hmm. You want to tell me about it?
2: I literally don't know what you're talking about, sir.
3: Well, let me just go ahead and spell it out for you if you can't remember. If you care that little about the lives around you that you don't even remember when you were going to your car, you unloaded your groceries at 17:35, to be exact. Somebody

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2: Izzy is on the phone today for To Catch a Cheater, and she thinks that her boyfriend of a year might be messing around, so we'll see if we can help her out. But before we do that, let's find out what's going on. Izzy, why do you think your boyfriend might be cheating on you?
3: Because he's been slowly moving things out of the apartment. Like, what's crazy is he's doing all this as if I wouldn't even notice.
4: Oh, like his clothes and stuff, or what?
3: Like everything, small things. Like the other day I was looking for something and then I realized that his closet, it had like many things missing, right? Like shirts, pants, and then like even his underwear, his socks, some of his shoes. And I'm like, okay, that's really strange. That's like he's not even like,
5: yeah. Where's it going?
3: Well, yeah.
2: And he hasn't talked to you about moving out at all?
3: No, he's not saying anything. And like then after that I saw like, you know, like moving tape for the boxes and stuff. And then he also was, like, hiding the boxes. So I think he's definitely moving out, but he hasn't said anything. And I'm like, okay, well, why hide the boxes? If it's not a secret, then, like, you know, I don't know. It's really strange.
4: So we're sure it's moving and not just, like, purging or, like, donating?
3: No, he's not even a donator. That's why it's like, okay, and, like, if you are, why wouldn't you say something?
4: Yeah.
3: Yeah. So he's like, I think he's just slowly moving out and like, we haven't talked about anything. And I think one day I'm just going to wake up and he's just going to be gone.
4: Oh, that would suck so bad.
5: Yeah. That's also weird.
2: That is weird. All right. Well, we'll see if we can figure it out for you then. You already told us what grocery store he's a rewards card member at. So we'll play a song, come back, and then call him and pretend to be from the grocery store and say that he's this month's lucky winner of free flowers delivered from our floral department. And we'll see if he sends those to you or to somebody else. Okay.
3: Okay. Thanks.
2: Right. We'll get your To Catch a Cheater right after this. It's the Jubal.

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2: Right in the middle of To Catch a Cheater, and if you're just joining us, Izzy is on the phone, and she thinks that her boyfriend of a year named Duncan might be cheating on her, so we're about to call him and pretend to be from the grocery store that he's a rewards card member and tell him every single month we choose one lucky rewards member who gets free flowers delivered from us, and we'll see if he sends those flowers to his girlfriend Izzy or to somebody else. But first, Izzy, why don't you remind us about your situation again? Why do you think he's cheating?
3: Well, I think Duncan's cheating because he's been moving things out of the apartment and, like, he's doing it, like, as if I wouldn't notice. He hasn't said anything, like shirts, khakis, shorts, you know, shoes are missing. And then, like, I saw, like, a roll of tape for, like, you know, boxes that you're moving and stuff. I saw that, and then he was also hiding boxes. And so I just think that slowly he's making his way out, and then I don't know. Maybe I'm going to wake up one day and he's going to be completely gone.
4: That would be so terrible. Yeah. I hope not.
2: All right. Well, here we go. I'm going to dial his phone number right now.
3: Okay.
5: Hello?
2: Hi, this is Corbel calling from Grocers. I was looking for our rewards card member named Duncan.
5: Yeah, this is he.
2: Hey, Duncan, how are you? Please don't hang up. This is not a marketing phone call. I'm actually calling with a big congratulations. You're this month's winner. Thank you so much for shopping with us. Oh, I hope you can hear us clapping.
5: I definitely shop a lot there. So. So what did I win?
2: Oh, well, I don't know if you know this or not, but every single month we choose one rewards card member who gets a free gift from us. And it's flowers delivered from our floral apartment to anybody that you want absolutely free. You've won 36 long stem red roses, a box of candy or chocolate, and a card to be delivered to anybody that you want.
5: Oh, that's cool.
2: Yeah. It's actually a $316 value, and it is all legit. I will not ask you for any kind of credit card information. It also is a very easy how it works. I can take the information in a matter of minutes over the phone. You'll get confirmations before we're even done. If you know who you want to send them to now, I'm prepared to do that. I can also set up a time and call you back, or you can always come down to the store and fill out the paperwork in the customer service area, whatever you'd like to do.
5: You know what? No, I can just give you the information now, and we can just go from there.
2: Okay, great. I've got my forms all pulled up. I just would need to get the first and last name of the person you want to send them to, and then whatever you want to put on a card, and then the address, and we'll be good to go.
5: Yeah, I want to send it to Peyton.
2: You say Peyton?
5: Yeah, Peyton.
2: Peyton. Okay, I've got that.
5: P-E-Y-T-O-N.
2: Okay. Peyton. Cool. And do you want to put anything on a card to Peyton?
5: Yeah. You know what? This is actually a real important one. So. Yeah, I definitely do. Let me say, I'm so glad we're back together. Mm. Baby, I love you so much. And the life we're about to build together. Yeah.
2: I cannot do that for you.
5: Why? Is it too long?
2: No, this is actually a radio show. It's called The Jubal Show.
4: Yeah.
2: And we do a segment on the show called To Catch a Cheater, where if you think your significant other might be cheating, you see who they send flowers to. And your girlfriend, Izzy, is actually on the phone.
3: Oh. Yeah, are you kidding me? Duncan? Peyton? The person you said was a lazy lay? Really?
4: Oh.
3: Wow. Really? Is that why you're being a slithering snake and moving your out one by one?
4: Yep.
3: Not because you're sending your stuff to orphans. Yeah, why are you doing, dude?
5: How do you know I'm packing my stuff in the first place?
3: I'm not f***ing Stevie Wonder, dude. I have eyeballs. I see you're moving out stuff slowly. Like, what do you mean? How do you roll? What am I, f***ing idiot?
5: Apparently I am, because you're somebody else.
3: Is that like your what, Duncan? What? Say something f***ing smart for once.
4: Oh, my God.
2: For once. Yeah.
3: Go on.
5: I've said smart things before. I don't want to hear that. That's not true.
3: That's your rebuttal? Nice. Okay, go on, idiot.
5: Dude, you need to really, like, calm down. Like, you're being extremely rude right now.
2: Oh, no.
5: Especially doing this on the radio
3: show. Yeah, calm down. The person that you have been dating for a year, calm down. The person that you've been spending time with, calm down. The person that you've been, I don't know, seeing your
5: ex. Yeah, but it's only been a year.
3: Okay.
5: Like, you're acting like we're married.
3: What? So, Duncan, we've been together for a year, and I find out through a radio station that you're sending flowers to your ex that you're getting back together with.
5: I mean, yeah, you did find out, but you don't have to be rude about it.
2: Okay, so you're not denying.
6: Oh. Wow.
7: Wow.
4: Buddy.
3: Wow, yeah.
4: No. Right.
3: Okay, so I should be polite. That's what we're focused on right now. Got it.
5: I was
3: okay.
5: Trying to, like, don't be rude. I was going to tell you. I literally was going to tell you, but, like, you're reacting literally how I figured you react.
4: Well, how's she supposed to react? Mad?
2: She just found out that you're cheating on her with your ex and getting back together with her, and you haven't told her.
3: Right, and your appropriate response is to tell me to be polite?
5: To leaving out of my place, because she's acting crazy. Okay. She's acting crazy now. I don't want to deal with that.
4: How's that crazy?
7: I don't want to deal with that? Dude, you're dating her.
5: No. Well, not anymore.
3: You're absolutely right, because I am breaking up with you.
5: Not really. I literally just broke up with you seconds ago. So
3: technically,
5: I broke up with you.
3: I'm pretty sure it ended a long, long time ago. And then you creeping your stuff out was kind of solidifying it. So,
5: I mean, you're somewhat right. I mean, we've been kind of like so separating chill. But I mean, like, technically, I said it first. So you can't break it with me when I'm breaking up with you.
4: You're going to stay leaning into that,
2: all
4: huh?
2: Right. Well, hey, it looks like you guys are breaking up, though. And Izzy, I'm sorry that you had to find out that way.
4: Yeah, but probably for the best.
3: Yeah. He sucks, so he can go back to his lazy lay, whatever he needs.
5: I never said she was a lazy lay. I said she was a starfish. And for the record, I broke up with you first.
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Bone Thugs and Harmony bringing me into, well, my own jamming studio. It's Jamming 107.5, y'all. Portland's number one for hip-hop and throwbacks. Of course, deleting your debt as well. Every hour right around the 15s, you get a shot at that money. It's your girl, Trey Renee, in the midday, ready to hook you up. Hey! Oh, I'm feeling very...

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0: Right, all right. It's your girl Trey Renee in the midday, and it's about that time for me to spill the tea.
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0: You are going to love this, or at least I hope you do as much as I do. Flavor Flav is popping today. Yes, Flavor Flav of Public Enemy fame, the big clock, Flavor Flav, Flavor of Love, you know Flav. Anyway, he recently gave a very passionate speech at the Clark County Commission meeting in Las Vegas to advocate for the approval of his She Weekend Parade, honoring female Olympians that he wants to take place out there in Vegas. However, things didn't quite go according to plan as he began his speech, very impassioned, saying that he just wanted to thank them for giving him the opportunity. He's honored to be able to bring these United States Olympic athletes here to Vegas. A little backstory. I think Flav was referencing how, first of all, he's been a huge fan of women's sports. He's been talking about this for forever. But I think it's fair to say he was a little ticked off when the men's Olympic teams were being celebrated and the women not so much. So he said he was going to do something about that, and he was being very true to his word. He said, "I am a girl dad and a big supporter of women's sports." But then suddenly, this happened. Let me see if I can find this for y'all.
2: Sorry to interrupt you. My colleagues are reminding me that we need your name for the record.
3: Yeah. We need your name for the record. Oh, I'm sorry. My name is Flavor Flav.
0: Okay, so one of the commissioners said that, you know, sorry to interrupt, but we need your name for the record. And let's be clear. let me clear my throat and make sure I do this. I think he was looking for the iconic Flavor Flav intro, which is Flavor Flav. But he didn't get that. No, Flav was being very professional. So I thought it was very cute and everybody was chuckling. And I know that's what they were looking for. But ultimately, the Clark County Commission approved Flav's She Weekend event. It's going to be in July, July 16th through the 19th. And I think this is fantastic. Kudos to you, Flavor Flav. True to his word and a true fan, uplifting women. That's what I'm talking about.
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throwback right here. You actually have several chances to win $1,000. It's your girl, Trey Renee, in the Midday Jam in 107.5, Portland's number one for hip-hop throwbacks and deleting your debt. 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

Okay, family, it's your girl Trey Renee in the Midday Gym in 107.5, Portland's number one for hip-hop and throwbacks. And you know how much I love to help. But this request right here, I'm not going to be able to do it. The Oregon Department of Agriculture is asking people to watch for yellow-legged hornets. See, they're an invasive species. And these hornets, they've been found by an agricultural inspector on a ship at the port of Vancouver, Washington. Yeah, and these hornets, apparently, these yellow-legged hornets or whatever, they account for 30% of a decline in honeybee colonies in Europe. And so they attack them, and so we love the honeybees. We need the honeybees. Here's the thing. I'm not going to be able to do that. I see, hear, even think there's a bee around me, and I'm acting an entire fool. I'm running. I'm out of there. I don't have time nor the desire to look it in its face and say, hey, what kind of bee are you? Are you the yellow-legged hornet that I

Nelly with Hot in Here. And yeah, we're warming up. It's supposed to get to what, 80 degrees today? Ooh, okay. It's your girl Trey Renee in the Midday Jam in 107.5, Portland's number one for hip hop throwbacks and deleting your dead. You know what happens when the weather heats up. Everybody wants to be outside. Sometimes that requires some money.

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Yeah, okay, Drake. But it's not what you think. It's not. It's not. It's really not. It's actually a little out there. But we'll talk about it, okay? It's your girl Trey Renee in the midday with What's Poppin' coming up just a little bit.

0: Tomorrow on the Jubal Show, don't miss a brand new first date follow-up, your phone prank to catch a cheater. 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

0: All right. It's your girl Trey Renee in the midday, and it's about that time for me to spill the tea.
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0: I don't know about this one, y'all, but the streets are talking. Drake is popping today for allegedly purchasing a pair of underwear said to have been used by the Michael Jackson. Yeah. The worn underwear. Mm-hmm. And guess what? The price tag. $365,000. This all allegedly went down at an auction in France. Mm-hmm. Here's the thing. There have been no confirmations from Drake's team or the auction house. So I'm not exactly sure where this is coming from, but this is what the streets are saying. I mean, we all know that Michael Jackson memorabilia continues to attract huge prices at auction, right? I mean, come on, especially with the biopic out and everything. Like, I think I read somewhere that one of his rhinestone covered socks went for like $9,000, just one sock. But this story about Drake allegedly purchasing a pair of used Michael Jackson underwear for $365,000, it's a little out there. But then again, Drake has been associated with expensive collectibles, luxury jewelry, and cultural artifacts connected to music history for his very rare music memorabilia collection. So is it so crazy that he might have purchased some Michael Jackson draws? I mean, maybe. Somebody from Drake's team, please reach out and confirm this. Because, I mean, you don't wash them, right? I mean, you know what? Never mind.
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Portland's biggest celebration, the Rose Festival. Yes, City Fair kicks off tomorrow night, Waterfront Park, and then three, four, just filled weekends with all sorts of stuff. I mean, fair food is like the best food. 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Thrilling rides, live entertainment, the whole thing. 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And speaking of which, while you're on the contest page, enter to win your $1,000. Keyword this hour is deposit.

worse than ever? Okay, you're not alone. Me too. And apparently this doctor out in New York says it's because allergy seasons are getting longer and more intense thanks to climate and environmental changes. And yes, you can start developing allergies later in life, especially if you move to a different location. So welcome to the Pacific Northwest, folks. If you haven't been here before, everything grows here. Everything. So, achoo. Keep some tissues handy. You know what I should do?

0: keeping with the conversation of allergy season being like the worst it's ever been, or at least feeling like that, you know how expensive allergy medication is? Yeah, all these antihistamines and sprays and costs, right? Okay, let me help you with that. 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I got you.
1: Ready, B? 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
0: You are going to love this, or at least I hope you do as much as I do. Flavor Flav is popping today. Yes, Flavor Flav of Public Enemy fame, the big clock, Flavor Flav, Flavor of Love, you know Flav. Anyway, he recently gave a very passionate speech at the Clark County Commission meeting in Las Vegas to advocate for the approval of his She Weekend Parade, honoring female Olympians that he wants to take place out there in Vegas. However, things didn't quite go according to plan as he began his speech, very impassioned, saying that he just wanted to thank them for giving him the opportunity. He's honored to be able to bring these United States Olympic athletes here to Vegas. A little backstory. I think Flav was referencing how, first of all, he's been a huge fan of women's sports. He's been talking about this for forever. But I think it's fair to say he was a little ticked off when the men's Olympic teams were being celebrated and the women not so much. So he said he was going to do something about that, and he was being very true to his word. He said, "I am a girl dad and a big supporter of women's sports." But then suddenly, this happened. Let me see if I can find this for y'all.
2: Sorry to interrupt you. My colleagues are reminding me that we need your name for the record.
3: Yeah. We need your name for the record. Oh, I'm sorry. My name is Flavor Flav.
0: Okay, so one of the commissioners said that, you know, sorry to interrupt, but we need your name for the record. And let's be clear. let me clear my throat and make sure I do this. I think he was looking for the iconic Flavor Flav intro, which is Flavor Flav. But he didn't get that. No, Flav was being very professional. So I thought it was very cute and everybody was chuckling. And I know that's what they were looking for. But ultimately, the Clark County Commission approved Flav's She Weekend event. It's going to be in July, July 16th through the 19th. And I think this is fantastic. Kudos to you, Flavor Flav. True to his word and a true fan, uplifting women. That's what I'm talking about.
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thing that's happened to me all year. I'm literally shaking right now. I feel amazing, man. This is going to help so much. I literally just had dentist work that had to get done, so this is going to help pay for those bills. This is amazing. You literally have no idea how happy I am right now. Well, with the money, it's probably going to go straight to paying some bills, and with the remainder of it, my anniversary is actually on Sunday. Me and my wife just hit our one-year anniversary, so I'll probably go out and take her to a nice dinner. Hi, I'm Hagen, and I just want to thank

Whoa, did you watch The Boys series finale yesterday? Ooh, no, I will not give you any spoilers here, but it was a doozy. And in my opinion, it delivered. Okay? Wow.

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It is almost time for me to drop that keyword for your shot at $1,000 here on Jammin' 107.5. And when you hear it, make sure you enter it at jammin1075.com on the contest page and pick the phone up when we call you. All right? That's next. Call me like a brother.

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0: All right, all right. It's your girl Trey Renee in the midday, and it's about that time for me to spill the tea.
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0: I don't know about this one, y'all, but the streets are talking. Drake is popping today for allegedly purchasing a pair of underwear said to have been used by the Michael Jackson. Yeah. The worn underwear. Mm-hmm. And guess what? The price tag. $365,000. This all allegedly went down at an auction in France. Mm-hmm. Here's the thing. There have been no confirmations from Drake's team or the auction house. So I'm not exactly sure where this is coming from, but this is what the streets are saying. I mean, we all know that Michael Jackson memorabilia continues to attract huge prices at auction, right? I mean, come on. Especially with the biopic out and everything. Like, I think I read somewhere that one of his rhinestone-covered socks went for like $9,000. Just one sock. But this story about Drake allegedly purchasing a pair of used Michael Jackson underwear for $365,000, it's a little out there. But then again, Drake has been associated with expensive collectibles, luxury jewelry, and cultural artifacts connected to music history for his very rare music memorabilia collection. So is it so crazy that he might have purchased some Michael Jackson draws? I mean, maybe. Somebody from Drake's team, please reach out and confirm this. Because, I mean, you don't wash them, right? I mean, you know what? Never mind.
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1: 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She did it again.

Thanks so much for hanging with me. You know I love and appreciate you for it. I hope you have a fantastic holiday weekend. I am going to take tomorrow off. I'll holler back at you next week on Wednesday. Yeah. But enjoy yourselves. Hey, the waterfront is going to be popping, okay, with City Fair jumping off tomorrow for a Rose Festival. A lot going on in the city, but there's a lot going on right now, like your shot at $1,000. Please don't forget to enter the keyword this hour.

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right, so I've been spending some time with the Iceman album. Not so much with the other two albums. The one thing I will say, the more I listen to the Iceman album, the more I'm starting to realize where Drake is coming from. And I'm starting to view the battle a lot differently. Not taking anything away from Not Like Us or Kendrick Lamar, but some of the things he brought up made you think a little bit. CK, Jammin' 107.5. Yeah.

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0: Jamming 107.5, Portland's number one for hip-hop and throwbacks, hanging out with CK in the afternoon. The one thing I like to do is give you some stories from time to time to put a smile on your face. A little thing I like to do called What's Good. I want to give a shout-out to Amber McConkie. Now, here's the thing. She was diagnosed with MS back in 2015. And for the last 2 years, she's been in a wheelchair because of her MS. But the thing is, she was getting married. So she prepared for the ceremony by doing physical therapy to help her rebuild her ability to walk. Not only did she stand when it was time for the vows, but she also stood later for the couple's first dance. And that was amazing. Not a dry eye in the place. The first time that a lot of people got to see her stand again after getting MS was when she did the vows and the couple's first dance. And she's going to continue to do physical therapy to hopefully one day independently walk again. So shout out to Amber McConkie. You are what's good. It's Jamming 107.5, CK in the afternoon.
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0: 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Delete your debt. 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

0: All right, look, if you won $1,000, what would you do with the money?
1: Well, I'd like to go on a road trip, but at this point, that would probably just barely cover the gas. But yeah, that's what I would do. I'd go on a little road trip for a few days.
0: Hey, well, you know what? We do have a $1,000 keyword coming your way next. 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

0: BK in the afternoon. It's Gem 107.5, Portland's number one for hip-hop and throwbacks. Time to spread a little positivity. A little thing I do called Was Good. You know, I love this story right here. Michael Jordan surprised his former high school teacher, Miss Etta, with a video call while she was receiving hospice in North Carolina. Now, the staff learned that she really wanted to speak with him, like one of her final wishes. And the hospice social worker coordinated the call after reaching out to Michael Jordan. Now, the two spent time sharing memories and joking about their days at Laney High School. And the thing is, we all know Michael Jordan. We all know how busy Michael Jordan is and, well, the level of Michael Jordan. The fact that he took the time for his former high school teacher, Miss Etta, jumped on a video call, shared memories, is very cool. Now, the hospice staff and family members said the conversation was emotional for everybody that was present, and it became a lasting memory for Miss Etta's family. So, very cool moment right there. Shout out to Michael Jordan for doing that. And so there you go, a little positivity. Inside Was Good. CK in the afternoon is Jammin' 107.5.
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CK in the afternoon, Gem 107.5. Just can't believe this, man. Metro Boomin wants some.

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0: 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It's me, your boy with the cape that's always tight. You a little short on some ends? Don't worry, I take care of that. I got five on that. I got you.
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